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9: Cue for the turnstiles. Trying to get a chant going. Halftime pies. Hoping for a last-minute winner. Happy with the point. Sometimes in life, you just know what you're getting. 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
12: 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With history.
13: You got on history. It is coming up to 4 a.m. It's Friday morning. We've made it to the end of the week. I'm Jake. Sort out the old school and anthems. Let's kick it off with Eminem. History.

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0: £750,000 is going to be won this afternoon at 5 p.m. and you could be the person winning that life-changing amount of cash. If you haven't got your entry in yet, then last week's winner, Rosemary, has a bit of advice for you.
2: Just do it, you know, perhaps don't leave it quite to the 11th hour.
0: I mean, she did do that last week, to be fair. She was listening to Bam Bam and Street Boy, and when they did their final mention for the competition just before 5 o'clock, she decided to enter on a whim. So if you haven't got your entry in yet, get on it right now to be £750,000 richer. 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

I think we all have to just sing that bit, don't we? Can't really help ourselves. You've got to sing it. Nelly and City Spud, Ride With Me. You're listening to Kistory Friday morning. I'm Jake with your old school and anthems. Got Paul Johnson lined up after Mason versus Princess Superstar. Perfect.

0: 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It's tunes like that that are made for the weekend. 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
0: You're listening to Kistery coming up to 5 a.m. Friday morning. I'm Jake with your old school and anthems. Let's continue with a big bit of garage from Architects.

Lopez, waiting for tonight on Kistery. Pussycat Dolls, Architects as well, all in there. So that we do it on a Friday morning. Getting your weekend mood nice and early. If you're just finishing the night shift, go and sleep and the weekend will be here in no time.

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0: £750,000 is going to be won this afternoon at 5 p.m. and you could be the person winning that life-changing amount of cash. If you haven't got your entry in yet, then last week's winner, Rosemary, has a bit of advice for you.
2: Just do it. You know, perhaps don't leave it quite to the 11th hour.
0: I mean, she did do that last week, to be fair. She was listening to Bam Bam and Street Boy, and when they did their final mention for the competition just before 5 o'clock, she decided to enter on a whim. So if you haven't got your entry in yet, get on it right now to be £750,000 richer. 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

appropriate time to be playing this tune, right? A huge weekend. The biggest build-up to a Monday morning I think this country has ever seen. Country of England. I imagine if you're listening in Scotland right now, you're not too bothered about Sunday night, Monday morning's business. But everyone else, breathe it in. Right, it's history. It's Friday. This one's

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0: Ed is Break Free playing for you on Kiss 3 Friday morning. I'm Jason at the Old School and Anthems. And this is the last one from me. Michael's on the way next with Kiss 3 Breakfast. As I was saying earlier, we've got a big weekend. And for those of you planning to ditch work on Monday next week, enjoy it. The start of a 3-day weekend. Here we go. It's Kiss 3. Kiss 3.
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16: 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Tech bosses will be personally held to account if something isn't done to stop these images being shared online. Last month, we got 5 women together who'd all had pics from their socials manipulated by AI without their permission. Online Safety Minister MP Kanishka Narayan told us that has to stop and he's vowing to get tough.
17: The tools to make them are banned. The people who make them are criminalised. They have to be taken down within 48 hours, and if that doesn't happen, tech bosses are personally criminally liable as well.
16: You can search for deep faked in the Rayo app to hear more. We are being warned fake banknotes are making a comeback. Please tell us scammers are openly selling it online. Last year, £4 million worth of dodgy cash was found. That's nearly double the amount the year before. Pubs are going to be allowed to stay open till 5 a.m. for England's World Cup clash with Mexico on Monday morning. The government's announced a special extension to licensing hours. And more late drama at the tournament. Portugal scored in stoppage time, then survived a 103rd-minute scare when Croatia had an equaliser ruled out to make the last 16. Spain beat Austria 3-0. Keep up to date with everything KISS. Just find us on socials. I'm Aileen O'Sullivan.

for the morning most mornings, but on a Friday, it's just a lot easier, isn't it? Good morning. History Breakfast, Rihanna, SOS. Friday morning is on if you're planning on not going to work on Monday because the England game is happening Sunday night. It's some stupid time. Start laying the groundwork now, right? Are you coming down with a cough? Yeah, I might not be here on Monday. Oh.

0: life that I peaked too soon. That's Darude Sandstorm on a Friday morning. Now this time, I know. Sean Paul's next. Florence and the Machine coming up as well. History.
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0: really aggressively, and it's just Florence. But that's the same for me, because I'm like, no, say my name.
1: Michael.
0: Although the voiceover's doing that a lot at the moment, aren't they? Hey, you're right, kiss through breakfast morning. did you see that 50 Cent was a Pasha last week? Does that feel a bit weird to you? Like, am I too old school for thinking that Ibiza should be just dance music? Am I too old school for thinking like that?
2: Nah. I mean, listen, I've never been to Ibiza, but all I do is associate it with my mate shaking a leg on the dance floor.
0: Okay. See, because it feels like hip-hop, and particularly 50 Cent, not all hip-hop, but 50 Cent in particular,
2: yeah,
0: feels like completely the opposite feeling of what you get in Ibiza, yeah. That's escapism and, wow, we're in this floaty place, and it's all very... And 50 Cent's hip-hop bars are very realism...
2: Mm-hmm.
0: Aggro,
2: yeah,
0: all the things that aren't Ibiza. So 50 Cent was performing in Pasha last week. If you were there, what

0: I'm going to nag you about that if you're not in the draw yet, all right? Very, very soon. Bangers coming up as well from Basement Jacks and Pied Piper next.
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2: Growing up awkwardly never looked this good. Stream chewing gum now.
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0: Bangs. It's the way he says Bangs in this for me.
1: Just iconic stuff.
0: Usher, you remind me, Kistery. Obviously on tour with Chris Brown at the moment, and oh, what a shock. Both Usher and Chris Brown are doing that thing where they go around the crowd and like, hey, is there a cute woman? All right. And then doing the sort of like sliming all over him like they do, right? There's a video that I've seen online, Chris Brown doing that to someone, and you can hear the guy on the camera going, Chris, that's my wife! Get off my wife! I look at you, wouldn't believe it. Rosie's sitting there going, I wish it was me. I love Chris Brown. I love Chris Brown. This is why I just can't get... You were planning, when we first started talking about this Chris Brown tour,
2: yeah,
0: and Usher thing, you were like, oh, I might go to America and go and see it.
2: I looked at the flight prices, said no.
0: Okay, right, yeah. That's normally the thing that rules it out, isn't it? The cost.
2: Yeah.
0: Typical. And you'd have to go to America as well, while there's a World Cup on, while the flights are even
2: just
0: more
2: crazy,
0: expensive.
2: Crazy.
0: Just not worth it. Only to get

0: history is winning day. Who's fancying some big money in their account today?
1: History.
0: No, it's going to be mine. It's going to be mine. Mine. Whoever's getting the money today, their life is changing. It's £750,000. It has been for the last few weeks. So check. Are you in this one? 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Have a little look. When was the last time you sent a text message? 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
12: Well, we are hearing about deep fakes again today as the government's telling us it wants to completely stamp out the problem. It's after we highlighted the impact of AI-generated intimate pictures being shared online. Victims from across the country have been telling us how it's happened to them. Now, the UK's online safety minister, Kanishka Narayan, says that creating or even asking for pics like this is now against the law.
13: We've taken significant action. Where there are deep fakes of non-consensual intimate images, those sort of deep fakes are deeply damaging, and we want to make sure that we're stamping them out.
12: You can listen to part two of our Deepfaked special if you search for Deepfaked in the Rayo app. We're being warned about fake cash today, as we're told the value of it being found in the systems nearly doubled in a year to £4 million. Police say scammers are openly selling dodgy banknotes online. Pubs have been given the green light to stay open till 5 a.m. on Monday, so fans can watch England's next World Cup game. They're taking on co-host Mexico in the last 16. And over in New York, Taylor Swift is hours away from getting married. Overnight, some of her famous friends were seen turning up to what's believed to have been a smaller rehearsal dinner for her and NFL star Travis Kelce ahead of big celebrations tonight. Keep up to date with everything Kiss. Just find us on socials. I'm Aileen O'Sullivan.

0: Michael.
1: Friday morning. Good morning. Hope you're doing all right. 0333 21 55 55. Kiss through WhatsApp. You got some Friday energy. Just scream at us on a voice note if that's what your energy feels like today, all right? 0333 21 55 55.

0: No, you're not allowed to woo.
1: Oh.
0: Right, everyone, I need to... We haven't really spoken about this. We've known it's coming for a long time, but today is Rosie's last day.
1: On Kistery Breakfast.
0: On Kistery Breakfast. Yes. Where are you going? What are you doing?
1: I'm going to Kiss... Kiss to do daytimes.
0: Daytimes. So have you given this up because you don't like the early mornings?
1: No comment.
0: Yeah, I knew that was the case. So if you want to send Rosie some love today, or some hate as well, 0333 21 55 55. I'm, of course,

0: We've given away tickets to him earlier this week as well, isn't it? Tonight he's playing in Leeds.
1: Mm-hmm.
0: Oh my God. If you want tickets, wait, did you buy a ball cap? Did ya? Of course you did. 0333 21 55 55. Kistri, what's up?
2: Good morning.
0: Hi.
2: And happy Friday, everyone. Just to make an announcement, you are in the presence of a quiz team winner this morning, so whoop whoop.
0: Someone just wanted to show off, didn't they? Wonder if it was a Quizzy Rascal or a Cristiano Ronaldo one that we did last week.
3: Or a Let's Get Quizzical.
0: Let's not do that. Shout out to Leighton as well. We saw 50 Cent in Amnesia in 2011. It was really good. Kistri, more neck.
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0: And now he does that all the time because Jada's terrorising him all the time. History Breakfast, good morning. 7:23. Will Smith was obviously in Independence Day, the film. Independence Day, the event, is happening tomorrow. Happy Independence Day, American cousins, if you're celebrating it. But they always seem to do this for everyone else in the world. We just get all the content from the film.
1: Yeah.
0: Gets recycled around this time. So I saw a Where Are They Now kind of thing for all the actors who are in the film. Mm-hmm. So the guy who played the president, Bill Pullman, still doing acting right now. Got in the plane at the end, saved the day. What a hero. Really is our Independence Day. Jeff Goldblum, who played the character of Jeff Goldblum, obviously, because he always does. He's still playing the character of Jeff Goldblum. He's in Wicked, hanging out with a witch. Also, main star, Will Smith. He's hanging out with a witch as well.

0: on our WhatsApp begging us for Pitbull tickets. We have not got any. They were all given away yesterday. 0333 3315555. Kevin Little play next.
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0: the Groove Jet on Kiss 3. The news that you will hear about from Aileen in a little while is that the pubs are going to stay open until 5 a.m. on Monday morning because of England's last 16 game. I don't know which round it is, but England are playing against Mexico. Kicks off at 1 a.m. and the pubs are allowed to stay open till 5.
1: Wow.
0: Are you going to one?
1: No, I shall be sleeping.
0: You're going to be sleeping.
1: Yeah.
0: And the thing is that I've seen two types of reactions to this, right? There's either, pubs are going to be staying open, or I saw this tweet earlier that says, why? Absolutely no one needs to go to the pub at 1 a.m. to watch football. The UK's obsession with drinking culture is pathetic.

0: History. The song of the World Cup has probably been Wonderwall, hasn't it?
1: Today.
0: It's going to be the day that someone wins 750 grand. I like that you committed to it, but people at home don't need to hear us sing it. £750,000. I don't know if this helps you. Just write that down. 750,000. You know, if you're winning comma money, you're winning big money, right? £750,000 is guaranteed to be won by someone today, tax-free. So you need to get in the draw, right? Easiest way in, just send a text, the word cash, to 64100, C-A-S-H, 64100. It's 250 plus your standard network rate. 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Or call this number, charged at the standard rate, 03434 212 413. 5 p.m. today is when line's shut. Around 5:01, I guess, is when the phone call happens. 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It doesn't matter. 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
2: 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Stream The Light in the Hall, Still Waters, now.
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9: We are talking deepfakes again on Kiss today as we hear a promise. Tech bosses will be personally held to account if something isn't done to stop these images being shared online. Well, last month we got five women together who'd all had pics from their socials manipulated by AI without their permission. Online Safety Minister MP Kanishka Narayan told us that has to stop and he's vowing to get tough.
1: The tools to make them are banned. The people who make them are criminalized. They have to be taken down within 48 hours, and if that doesn't happen, tech bosses are personally criminally liable as well.
9: You can search for Deepfaked in the Rayo app to hear more. We're being warned fake banknotes are making a comeback. Police tell us scammers are openly selling it online. Last year, £4 million worth of dodgy cash was found. That's nearly double the amount the year before. Now, it'll be a late one, but if you're staying up to watch the football on Monday, you don't have to stay home. Pubs in England and Wales are being allowed to stay open till 5 a.m. for the Three Lions World Cup clash with Mexico. The game kicks off at 1 in the morning. And at the tournament overnight, Portugal grabbed a late winner during stoppage time, beating Croatia 2-1, making it through to the last 16. Spain beat Austria 3-0, while Switzerland got past Algeria. Keep up to date with everything Kiss. Just find us on socials. I'm Aileen O'Sullivan.
2: History.
15: Non-stop, old school and anthems. History Breakfast with Michael.
2: History.
0: Aileen, thank you. Good morning. It's just before 8. You're on Kiss History from Kiss. 0333 21 55 55. That's the WhatsApp number. You've got some Friday energy you want to spread across the UK.

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Someone's eating a bento box. That's like eating a roast dinner for breakfast, isn't it? What are you doing? Coming up, David Guetta and Sia Titanium after TLC.

0: another tune coming up that I could do that. Okay, let's go. But it'll get very annoying. It already is annoying. But I'm going to play Avicii Levels in a bit. Come on, Friday. J-Lo's next as well.
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0: Wales Friday morning on Kiss 3, feeling that way as well. Come on! Have you seen Netflix are doing this Willy Wonka competition thing, and they've used AI to bring Gene Wilder's voice back from beyond the grave. Do you have to ask permission for that? Presumably from the family, I guess.
1: Yeah, surely. You've got to be sensitive to these things.
0: All right, I'm just saying this now. No one's allowed.

0: of Kiss's history from 9 o'clock this morning.
1: Yeah.
0: It's 2014, so you might be like, oh, that wasn't that long ago. I mean, it was 12 years ago, so it was quite a while ago. But it is very weekendy, all right? You might not think that 2014 was a very weekendy year, but trust me, it's going to be perfect for a Friday morning, all right? Cisco coming up in a bit.
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0: saw Eddie from the White Boys on Instagram yesterday.
1: Yeah.
0: And he was like, in here, in this building.
1: Yeah.
0: And he was like, yeah, we're filming something. I don't know why I'm doing a voice for it. He was like, we're filming something special with DJ Luck and Epson
1: Me. Yeah.
0: Did you say Oxide Neutrino as well?
1: Not sure, but I defo can tell you I saw Luck and Me in the flesh.
0: Here. Yesterday.
1: Yeah. Yesterday, yeah.
0: Do you know what it's for?
1: No.
0: Okay, because he did a post on Instagram and he was really shady about it. Like, oh, yeah. We're doing this special thing. I was like, are you going to tell us?
1: No.
0: No, I'm not going to tell you. All right, so White Boy's back at 9 tonight anyway. Maybe it's there. Who knows? Class of 2014 coming up with Sigma, Nobody to Love, Zoo and Faded. That is a banger. See, I told you it was weekendy. You don't think of 2014 as a banging year, do you? But on that evidence, yes, MK. And Wankelmut, My Head is a Jungle. The class of 2014 is playing very soon on Kiss Street.

0: is a life-changing £750,000 on today's Make Me a Winner draw. Are you in the draw yet? Or have you been like, no, I'll do it later. Do it later, do it later. There is not much later left, all right? The draw is happening at 5 p.m. today. And you'll have other things to do. 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Good luck. 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
11: Well, we have been hearing about deep fakes again on KISS this morning as the government's telling us it wants to completely stamp out the problem. So after we highlighted the impact of AI-generated intimate pictures being shared online, victims from across the country have been telling us how it's happened to them. Now, UK Online Safety Minister Kanishka Narayan says that creating or even asking for photos like this is now against the law.
12: We've taken significant action. Where there are deep fakes of non-consensual intimate images, those sort of deep fakes are deeply damaging, and we want to make sure that we're stamping them out.
11: To find out more, just search for Deep Faked in the Rayo app. Scammers have been caught trying to sell fake cash online as police warn us that counterfeit note scams are on the rise. £4 million worth were found last year, double that of in 2024. A permanent memorial for Liverpool legend Diogo Jota has been installed at Anfield a year since his death. The 28-year-old was killed alongside his brother in a car crash in Spain. And VAR ruled out a late Croatia equaliser as they were knocked out of the World Cup in a 2-1 loss to Portugal. Spain and Switzerland both won, booking their places in the last 16. Keep up to date with everything KISS. Just find us on socials. I'm Aileen O'Sullivan.
13: It's too real. 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
15: 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Just before, anyway, it's KISS-tory Friday. And we're going back to 1 year of KISS's history for the next hour. 2014 is loaded up and ready to go and start like this.
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Bruce, or whatever she says. That was huge that year. Pharrell Williams Happy was huge in 2014 as well. So was Nicki Minaj Anaconda. Play then. There we go.

0: I've only just heard the
1: drive. Oh my gosh.
2: Look at her butt.
0: The next lyrics on this as well are,
3: this dude named Michael used to ride motorcycles.

0: Cup year in 2014 as well. It was not a good one for the host nation of Brazil.
1: Ring around the Estádio Mineirão in Belo Horizonte. The Brazilians sink to their knees. The only word you can think of is total disbelief right now. Jogi Löw's side will play in the World Cup final in Rio on Sunday against either the Netherlands or Argentina. But the final score here in Belo Horizonte was Brazil 1, Germany 7.
0: Move to the rhythm of the beat. Absolutely unheard of. I doubt we will see a score like that between Brazil and Germany ever again. More from 2014 next.
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0: Otis, Runaway on Kistery, the class of 2014.
1: I wanna build a snowman. Come on, let's go and play. I never see you anymore. Come out the door. It's like you've gone away.
0: I was going to say people were singing this everywhere in 2014, but Rosie's still singing it now, right now. March 2014, Frozen officially surpassed Toy Story 3 with $1.063 billion to become the highest grossing animated film in history. And it pulled in $1.072 billion by the time spring came round as well.
2: Jeez!
0: 2014 on Kistery. One of MK's biggest remixes, and he's done a lot of great remixes.

0: 2014 on Kistery, it was the year of the ALS Ice Bucket Challenge, a movement completely dominating social media, raising over $100 million for ALS research as well. Celebrities, everyday people getting involved. Most iconic celebrity involvement in that I can remember is either 50 Cent, and he challenged Floyd Mayweather, or Donald Trump on the top of Trump Tower.
1: Insane.
2: Okay, so I own the pageant, so I've got Miss Universe and Miss USA. They're going to really do a number on me. I'm going to throw the challenge forward to President Obama and my son Donald. And
0: it was his real hair because it stayed there, or they just glued it really well, but it looked really good. One time I'll big him up, and then the rest of them now.
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18: 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Makemeawinner.co.uk. You can enter there. All the rules for this network competition are there as well. Or call this number charged at the standard rate. 03-434-212-413. You've got to be over the age of 18 wherever you're entering. 5 p.m. today is when lines shut. Be in the draw by then because we'll make the call shortly after that, right? Kate Thornton, after line shut, is going to get a number out of the hat and call it. Answer that phone call for you to win 750 grand, three quarters of a million, tax-free, and we'll move it

0: back. It's Kistery. Big in the game in 2014 and big in elevators in 2014. The Met Gala elevator fight, which we have even spoken about and used as a reference point this morning, haven't we, Rosie?
1: Yeah,
0: We've spoken about it aside from this, right? But leaked security footage showing Solange Knowles clashing with Jay-Z in an elevator while Beyonce looked on stunned. It became an era-defining bit of celebrity gossip. We love it. Here's Beyonce, who probably doesn't want any reminders about that.

0: right you see me today, if I'm just staring out of a window looking like I'm not really concentrating on anything, just know that my brain is going dibby dibby dibby dibby dibby dibby dibby dibby dibby dibby dibby dibby sound. DJ Fresh, J Famous, Dynamite, the class of 2014, what a year. You'll be able to reload it on Rayo sometime in the next 20 minutes or whenever. It'll be there for a month. Hattie's coming up for you next. Bye, Rosie.
1: Bye.
0: Bye, everyone. Have a great weekend. Hattie's got all the odds for you need next. Have a good one. We'll catch you Monday.
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0: Maybe we won't.
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16: A 17-year-old boy has been charged with attempted murder after a shooting in Birmingham that left another teenager with life-threatening injuries. The victim, who is 16, is still critically ill in hospital after what happened on Wednesday. We've been talking deepfakes again on Kiss today, as we've heard a promise that tech bosses will be personally held to account if something's not done to stop these images being shared online. Last month, we got five women together who'd all had photos from their socials manipulated by AI without their permission. Online safety minister Mr. Kanishka Narayan told us this has to stop, and he's vowing to get tough.
17: The tools to make them are banned. The people who make them are criminalized. They have to be taken down within 48 hours, and if that doesn't happen, tech bosses are personally criminally liable as well.
16: To find out more, just search for Deepfaked in the Rayo app. We're being warned fake banknotes are making a bit of a comeback. Police tell us scammers are openly selling them online. Last year, £4 million worth of dodgy cash was found, almost double the amount the year before. And it's going to be a late one, but if you're staying up to watch the football on Monday, you don't have to be at home. Pubs in England and Wales are being allowed to stay open till 5 o'clock in the morning for the Three Lions World Cup clash with Mexico. That game kicks off at 1 o'clock. Keep up to date with everything Kiss. Just find us on socials. I'm Aileen O'Sullivan.
0: All right, Friday is on. Nice one to Michael. 2014 on the class. I've sounded insane. Let's get back to the old school and anthems now. This from Akon.
4: Play Kistery.

Missy Elliott, Work It. She looked like she had a lot of fun at Paris Fashion Week last week. I mean, you would, wouldn't you? Rihanna on the way after this from Alex Party.

0: City High, what would you do on Kistry? So whatever you're up to today, make sure you've got Bam Bam and Street Boy on because they are doing a game of Guess the Piano Remix, right, of a Kistry classic. You know what? I knew Street Boy was good at music, right? We all know that. But he's very good on the piano. You could be bagging a pair of tickets to Kistry on Blackheath. That's not all. We thought, yeah, that is obviously really decent because you get to see some incredible artists like Miss Dynamite. Joel Corry's doing an exclusive old school DJ set. We've got Kevin Little. It's going to be unreal. But yeah, we thought, you know what? We'll throw in travel and accommodation as well. So if you're not coming from London, we'll sort you out. We'll sort that out for you. We'll put you up in a hotel so you've got somewhere to stay. Because it could be another heat wave and you're going to be baking. You're going to want that aircon. You and a mate could be front and centre for this incredible lineup. More Kistry on Blackheath. It's going to be a top day out, that is for sure. It's all thanks to Channel 4. Stream the new series of The Piano on Channel 4 right now. Get Bam and Street on today from 4 p.m. for all the details. And on the way in a bit, we've got some Swedish House Mafia and your shouts for your three-word weekends as well.
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8: History.
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8: History.

0: be fair, at this point in the summer, I'd be happy with Miami or Ibiza. Both would be gorgeous. It's Hattie with you on Kiss Three. So what are you up to this weekend? Come and give me a shout on WhatsApp for your three-word weekends. 03333 21 55 55. Just sum up your weekend in three words. Here's mine. Long road trip. I'm off to visit family this weekend. Producer Nicole, what's your three-word weekend?
1: Mine would be gym. And then, oh no, charity car wash.
0: Oh,
1: I've signed up for one.
0: No, you haven't. I mean, at least it's good weather.
1: Well, I hope so.
0: Charity, how many hours are you going to be doing the charity?
1: 3 hours.
0: Oh no, sack it off. I mean, it's a very good cause, I suppose. Can you rope somebody else in at least?
1: You.
0: No chance. I'm busy. Stop it.

0: Remember it?
1: Goal! History.
0: Right, it's happening today. Someone must win £750,000. If you're still on the fence about entering, just what is there to even think about? Like, one text could mean that you are 750k richer this afternoon. Do not leave it until the last minute. You could be like Rosemary, who won last week.
2: I can't believe I'm having this conversation with you. Oh, I can't feel shaky.
0: She was in utter shock. I mean, you would be, wouldn't you? 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That's where you're able to find the rules for this network competition. You can call 03 434 212413. Calls are charged at the standard rate. You do need to be over 18. Lines that will close at 5pm today, and then Kate Thornton could be calling you. Just pick up your phone, win £750,000 paid straight into your account after the call. For your chance to win, text cash to 64100 right now. Make me a
1: winner. History.
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7: Break it down. Old school and anthem.

It's Kiss Tree for your Friday morning. Hattie, will you? Come and say hello on WhatsApp. 0333 21 55 55. What's happening this weekend? Sum it up in three words. Donna's been on saying no more cleaning. Oh, she's been at it all week. You deserve a break. Frank said getting tan on. Yeah, get rid of those t-shirt tan lines. Nobody wants them. Jesse said hairdresser brunch hangover. Sounds like a nice balance, that. Leah as well saying big clear out. Fancy coming around and doing mine as well. I just can't be bothered.

0: You know when you're just like, what am I doing? I think today is one of those days. I like put my microphone up, I was like, and then I decided not to. And yeah, here we are. It's Friday, the weekend. Oh, it's so close. Come and say hello on WhatsApp. 0333 21 55 55. We're going to get more of your shouts on in a bit.
1: Yeah. 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

When it came out, I didn't have a clue what it meant. I still don't. King in my castle, we have to project. It's Kit's true. Cheers for having us on a Friday morning, and a nice one for getting involved with your shouts as well. 0333 21 55 55. And the net company Ineos office having a fun Friday ahead of the Tour de France starting tomorrow. Come on, the boys. Shout to Witty, whose birthday it is, and all the gang. Danny, Bella, Rich, Mo, Denise. You know what? You've reminded me. I need to get my fantasy team done before tomorrow. And this year, I'm not allowed to use Reddit, apparently, because that kind of, yeah, it made me get really loads of points early on, and then I ran out and it was a disaster. I hold my hands up, I confess to that. Shout out to the Hoddesdon FMG boys as well. John and the lads heading off to Toft Manor to see Sasha and John Digweed. It's all going on today. And Flash in Horsham said, Hattie, proper Friday bangers, currently turning the spare room into a gaming studio. Nice. That sounds like a decent pre-weekend job. Destiny's Child incoming after this from Chocolate Puma.

0: this weekend, next week, depending on where you live, obviously. If you're in London or down south, you're going to have much nicer weather. Me and Patrice and Nicole were just talking about this. Going to go and see my family down south this weekend. I was like, oh, look, I'm going to have to take my swimming costume to sit in the garden and do some sunbathing. Yeah, in Manchester, where I normally am, it looks like cloudy, overcast. I mean, that's just what we expect at this point. We know the difference. But yeah, on Sunday, top temperatures could hit like 30 degrees. It's not going to be as sweltering as it was like a couple of weeks ago. But yeah, maybe that big duvet that you put like to the side. You might want to, if you've got that back out, put it away again because it's going to get warm again. And if you want to be getting your number in the draw for Make Me a Winner this afternoon, 750 grand could be yours. I've got the details.
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in 2 years' time, that song is going to be 30 years old. Yeah, it makes me feel ancient as well. Don't worry, you're not in that alone. It's Kistri Hattie with you. So you might have heard that, yeah, lots of people been campaigning and stuff for the bank holiday to happen, or a bank holiday to happen for Monday, to recover from the late night World Cup match that's Sunday night, Monday morning, 1 a.m. But, like, at what point do we know that it's definitely not happening? Like, the government, if they don't announce the bank holiday for Monday, like, within the next 3 hours, bearing in mind it's, like, 25 past 11 on a Friday, is anyone actually doing any work? Like, it's got to be announced soon, otherwise we know for sure it's not happening. So just as a plan B, all I'm doing is suggesting that maybe if you nip out on your lunch, grab your boss a fancy sarnie whilst you're out, and, yes, book Monday as annual leave. Or just be like, oh, yeah, I'm really not feeling well. Can I go home? Please.

0: One of the hardest working DJs. I mean, he's got residencies in Ibiza, festival appearances as well, all summer long. It's Calvin Harris. History. The countdown is on. You could be winning £750,000 today. In fact, in just a few hours' time, right? At 5 p.m. today, we are closing the lines. So hurry up and get your number entered. 750K could be in your possession for you to do whatever on earth you want with. 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You must be over 18. Once we close the lines at 5 o'clock today, our very own Kate Thornton could be giving you a shout. You just need to be answering the phone. Whether you're at the pub, in the garden, doing the big shop to get some burgers and sausages for the incoming heatwave, whatever it is, just have your phone on you. Pick it up. £750,000, all yours, in your account straight away. 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Cash to 64100.
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0: Once we close the lines at 5 o'clock today, our very own Kate Thornton could be giving you a shout. You just need to be answering the phone. 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
12: History Breakfast and Channel 4.

Craig David, 26 years old, that tune. And apparently he's working with Daniel Bedingfield on new music. Like, this is a really exciting collaboration. Like, the idea of this, thinking back to the fact that they were both making, like, garage R&B music at the same time in the early noughties. We can get excited for this. Just trying to, like, think what kind of topics are they going to be covering, you know, like, in this track. Back then, it was, like, about falling in love and, you know, the relationships. And now, like, we know that Craig David, you know, he enjoys being single. He's come out in the past and said that he's celibate. I don't know, like, middle-aged men, it feels like maybe they're just going to be talking about divorce and staying single, never finding love. Feels like we can relate to that.

0: breakfast this morning. That's what he was doing, the class off. In fact, every morning he does that from 9 a.m. for an hour. He picks one year and he just plays tracks, old school and anthems from that year. And I say it every day, which kind of sounds a bit tedious and boring, but he nails it. Like, Michael knows what he's doing. And 2014 was unreal this morning. He was playing all sorts of bangers, including, let me have a look at what, Beyonce and Jay-Z, Drunk in Love. He played Duke Dumont, Won't Look Back. He did Mr. Probs and Waves. These are all the kind of things that he does every single day from 9 a.m. So make sure you get him on. Listen, if you want to be getting your number entered for Make Me a Winner, there is £750,000 ready to be paid out this afternoon. I'll tell you how you can get your number in the draw.
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0: plans for the weekend. Send me a voice note if you want. 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
1: Blake History.
2: Just something about you. The way I'm looking at you, whatever. 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

0: afternoon is Kistry. Hattie Millia. Now, have you seen this hilarious trend on socials? Because Love Island is back on. People basically posting videos on the reasons why they couldn't go on Love Island. One girl online said, I get razor burn, so I couldn't shave every day. I mean, she's not heard of waxing. That's always an option. Someone else said, I like to be asleep by 9 p.m. Yeah, I can relate to that. Go on, producer Nicole. Why couldn't you go on Love Island?
1: I can't walk in heels, yeah. Especially on that decking as well. I'd fall over.
0: And nobody wants to make a fool of themselves. That I think mine would quite simply be, I'm too old. Breaks my heart to say it. I'm in my 30s. I mean, they say they like an older woman, and they're talking about somebody who's like 27. I wouldn't have a chance, would I? Also, I don't have a six pack, so that's probably not ideal. Oh, 333-21-55-55. Why wouldn't you be able to go on Love Island? What's holding you back?

All the pain that I've been through. Even this morning, looked outside my door for you laying on the floor.

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0: Is Usher on Kiss Tree? Nice one for getting involved on WhatsApp. Let me know why you wouldn't be able to go on Love Island. This is a trend that's doing the rounds at the moment. Jake's been on saying, I like to scroll on my phone before bed, so I couldn't go on there. Yeah, they're not allowed their phones, obviously. That would be a write-off. But not scrolling on TikTok before bed, imagine. Tommy's been on as well saying, Hattie, my life motto is better out than in. That's not going to go down well in the villa, is it? No, probably not. I would have thought so. Not if you're trying to impress a woman. Serena said, the thought of having to shout out, I've got a text in front of everyone makes me cringe. I definitely couldn't do it. Yeah, I don't get the phones, but they're not actually using them. It's just, it feels like so fake to me. Bob Sinclair on the way.
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History for your Friday afternoon. Getter, Nicki Minaj, Turn Me On. It's Hattie with you. Now, just when you thought it was all bad news, sometimes you open up your phone in the morning and switch the TV on, listen to the news, you're like, here we go again. Well, this is the like cutest sport and nature story that I think I've ever seen. This is going to restore your faith in humanity. It'll definitely cheer you up. Well, obviously, Wimbledon's on at the moment. This is kind of mad, all right? 55,000 tennis balls that they use every year in the tournament. You know what they do with them? Do they recycle them? Well, yes, to some. They don't just throw them in the landfill. Of course they don't. What they do is donate them to wildlife trusts and they turn them into cozy little shelters for harvest mice so they can like have cute little fluffy homes. Isn't that adorable? Like imagine being a mouse living in a tennis ball that Novak Djokovic has played with and you don't have a clue that you're basically like famous secondhand experience.

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Loads of money. Kistry. Today is the day someone is going to be bagging £750,000. What are you waiting for? Time is running out. If you've heard us talking about this this week on Kistry and thought, oh, I'll get round to it, now is the time to not ignore me. Like, if you choose to ignore me, that's fine. You do you. But you will not win the money if you ignore me. But if you listen and you just send like one text or one online entry or one phone call, that's all it takes, right? 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That's where you're able to find the rules of this network competition. You can also call if you want, 03434 212 413. Calls are charged at your standard rate. You must be over 18. And once we close the lines at 5 o'clock on Friday, that's today, Kate Thornton could be giving you a shout. Have your phone on yet? Make sure it's got battery, it's got signal, it's not on do not disturb mode. You're not, like, I don't know, sending gifts to your best mate or

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0: So what have we learned on history today? I'm never going to be on Love Island, to be fair. I think I accepted that fact a long time ago. It's cool. I'm all right with it, honestly. And if Keir Starmer's going to announce a bank holiday in England on Monday, well, he's got to do it quick. The clock is ticking. And also, tennis balls turn into mice homes after Wimbledon. Genuinely. I mean, who'd have thought, eh?
1: I told the lady with the sexiness, take a little time, gotta impress. I'm the MC, he's a DJ, never

from 10. Elliot is on the way and she's got all the details on how you could be winning £750,000 this afternoon. And she's going to get on some DJ Sammy and Snoop Dogg next.

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12: Telly with you on History this afternoon. How gorgeous is this weather outside? Oh, it's absolutely slapping us in, obviously, the best and nicest way possible.

Bit of Bobby Brown on Kiss 3. Hello, my friend. It's Ellie. We made it to Friday. Thank goodness for that. Do you know what? You are going to win the biggest and baddest Oscar today for pretending to work, because let's face it, you have absolutely earned that. You've earned a really long, nice, extended lunch break on a park bench somewhere. Oh, treat yourself. Don't just have the food from home. No, no, no. Today's the day where you spoil yourself rotten. Maybe you get a takeaway for lunch. Oh, with these tunes in the back, you're made, mate. He's deep dish.

0: It's Khalifa on Kish Street. Go on, shout what your plans are for this weekend. What's your plans, Rosie?
1: Eating.
0: Wow, that's a really extravagant plan. Tomothy, what's your plan this weekend? Come on.
2: Seeing friends.
0: Mate, it feels like it's going to be a very active weekend. What are your plans this weekend? 0333 21 55 55. Do you want to know what I'm doing, guys? I am going to do planting. I'm going to spend the whole weekend gardening, because guess what? I just want to. And also, it's become my, like, new hobby, and I'm really excited about learning more and more about it. So I want you to tell me what you're doing this weekend. You could be going to the Silverstone, maybe Grand Prix. You could be maybe doing, like, London Pride. World Cup, round of 16 kicks off, 6 p.m. with Canada, Morocco, Paraguay and France. Oh, that's going to be techie. Pitbull's come back to the UK as well. He's doing the Roundhouse Festival in Leeds. So hit me up, 0333 21 55 55. I am no. Rosie, I want to know what you do. Okay, I'm going to stop now. Anyway, stick around. So I've got more banging tunes on the other side of this. Sonique plays real soon on Kish Tree.
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0: You know, I asked you to let me know what your weekend plans are. Something tells me that none of us are going to be able to beat this one. I'm actually also very, very jealous.
1: It's Courtney. I'm with Dawn, Becky, and my grandma Dawn, and we're chilling in Cyprus, listening to the radio.
2: Hey, we're partying.
0: I love that for you guys. Also, I am very, very, very jealous indeed. Can you beat those weekend plans, though? 0333 21 55 55. What are you doing this weekend? It's Friday. Come on.

0: this weather got anyone else stuck in a holiday home black hole on Instagram? I'm so tired of seeing these absolutely gorgeous homes abroad that I can't afford. But guess what? If you win £750,000 today, it might literally happen for you. History. Got to get yourself in the draw, mate. We are giving away 750k. That's £750,000 today. Oh, the holiday home you could buy, the glow up you could have, the financial freedom, the weight off your shoulders. Do you know what? My dream is to just be able to garden non-stop. That's all I want to do. With 750k in the bank account, if you've got the same dream, mate, that could literally happen to you today. You could be gardening for the whole weekend and then quitting your job on Monday. So send the text, get yourself into the draw right now, because anything's possible. 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Calls are charged at the standard rate. You've got to be over 18, don't forget. Lines close at 5 p.m. today. Kate Thornton will be making the phone call. If she rings you, you've got to answer the phone. If you do that, you win £750,000 and it gets paid straight into your bank account after the call. So send the text right now, cash to 64100. Khalees is on the way with some serious life advice here on Kistory. Up next, make me a winner.
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0: H2O on Kiss 3. Friday afternoon. Hope you're having a great day today. Hope you're loving these tunes and the sunshine as well. I fancy doing something with you. I fancy playing 300 milliseconds. Yay! I know how excited you are right now. Now, I just want to put a disclaimer, okay? Tomothy, our producer today, has not actually let me co-sign this particular 300 milliseconds soundbite. He's actually led with this, and I have a feeling that this might be too easy for you. But we're going to have to give it a go. The theory is, I play you 300 milliseconds of a tune. Apparently, you know it immediately. If you do, I need you to get involved on the WhatsApp number 0333 2150 555. This is the first time I'm hearing it too. Oh, for goodness sake. Are you joking? Are you actually joking right now? I'm not even playing it again. 0333 2150 555. Do you know?
1: One more time.
0: Gosh. Right. Just WhatsApp me. 0333 2150 555. And if you don't know that tune, we're going to have some serious problems.

0: if you've been trying to call my WhatsApp number for 300 milliseconds, there are so many calls coming in that we can't get around to everybody and so many messages. 300 milliseconds on your Friday afternoon right here on Kishtree. If you're wondering what it's all about, basically the theory is I play you 300 milliseconds of a tune, that's how short it is, and you're meant to just know it. It's like your brain just knows what song it is. I've got a couple of you here though that are getting this very wrong. Chelsea says Daniel Bedingfield, gotta get through this. Incorrect, Chelsea. Sorry. Ad has also said Daniel Bedingfield, got to get through this. But Matt is sort of on the same page as me, all right? Me and Matt, I'm going to back him with this. Sorry, Tomothy. We think you need sacking. This is way too easy. All right? So I'm going to play with you one more time. Okay, this is 300 milliseconds. See if you can guess the tune. 0333 21 55 55. Are you ready for it? That's it. That's all I'm doing. And don't tell me to play it twice. I'm not doing it. 0333 21 55 55. Do you know the 300 millisecond tune? Well, well, well, we'll have to see. It's definitely not Daniel Bedingfield.
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2: Kishtree.
0: Oh, mate, your messages have been so funny on the WhatsApp number. Right, we are going to reveal the 300 millisecond tune, okay? You've got to stick around right here on Kishtree. It's on in a sec.

0: Delhi with you on Kiss 3. The phone lines have been going absolutely wild for this. 300 milliseconds. It's Guess the Tune. And honestly, you have got me absolutely crying on the WhatsApp number. Big shouts to you, Adam. He says, whoever thinks this is Daniel Bedingfield needs to be banned from listening to Kiss 3. It's given me a little bit of anxiety how many messages has come through. There's so many of you getting involved. But it is finally time. We are going to make that phone call right now to one person who might just get it right for the rest of you. Hello. Hello, Laura.
1: Hello.
0: Hi, how are you? It's Ellie.
1: Hi, good, thanks.
0: Well, listen, Laura, I don't know about you, but I think this is way too easy. Okay, there are a couple of people that have got it wrong, but what do you think? On a scale of 1 to 10, how easy is this?
1: I think it's very easy.
0: Okay.
1: But they might be wrong.
0: Okay, well, I'm going to play it for you right now. And for the whole entire country, you are responsible on guessing what the 300 millisecond tune is. Are you ready for this, Laura?
1: Yes.
0: Okay.
1: Is it 21 Seconds by So Solid Crew?
0: Yay! Well done, Laura. Woof, woof, woof. I would say that was pretty easy. So do you think that we should sack Tomothy?
1: Yes, definitely.
0: Thank you. Right, you're sacked, mate. You are fired.
1: So coming up is 21 Seconds by So Solid.

0: Come on. Oh, mate. The WhatsApp number has been going wild. Of course it was 21 seconds on 300 milliseconds. It's a lot of seconds here. Jeez. Lucas, can you stop shouting at me, please, on the WhatsApp number? He's saying, why didn't you choose me? I'm sorry, there's so many of you, Lucas. What do you want me to do on 1 5'2" human being, all right? Also, mate, I cannot get over it. The amount of you that actually did get it right was quite impressive. I'll be real with you. And some really great voice notes.
1: I think the tune is 21 seconds to go.
0: Go on, Chief Santos. Also, Shannon, I love this.
2: Bam, bam, bam, bam, bam, bam, bam, bam. I got 21 seconds
0: to go. I absolutely love how much you lot got involved. Also, so many messages on the WhatsApp number. Someone said it's so solid crew, 21 seconds. Any sausage would know this. Cyan, I love that for you. Also, Harry and Dave said, we know it's 21 seconds. Please mention us as my boy Harry 10 would absolutely love it. Shouts to you, David, on that. Hayley says 21 seconds, so solid crew. Hayley and from Salford delivering parcels in the sun. Go on, babes. At least you'll get tan. SPF. Though, make sure you wear that. Also, Jamie, big shouts to you. Oh, where's Jamie's message gone? Oh, Jamie's message is gone. Sorry, my bad. Right, listen, stay here, right here on Kiss Tree. There's loads more amazing tracks to keep you going in the sunshine. Thank you for getting involved in 300 milliseconds. It was so active today. We'll have to do it again next week, won't we? Oh, Joas? I hope I got your name right. He says, shout out, please, to Carl. Pretty please, as you've been so polite.

0: Sally with you on Kiss 3. Jamie, shouts to you. Thanks for getting in touch.
1: Hi, Kiss 3. Lovely if you could give a shout out to the greatest plumber in town, Phil the Beast. Thank you, Kiss 3. Keep the tunes banging.
0: You're welcome. Phil the Beast, yeah, woo! Kirsty in Carefilly in Wales. Okay, that was the wrong accent, sorry. Carefilly in Wales is in touch. She's on the WhatsApp number. Big shouts to you. 0333 21 55 55. Let me know what you're doing today. Let me know where you are. I think 300 milliseconds just woke us all up. So why not? Just stay active with me. It's Friday afternoon. 0333 21 55 55. Don't forget, Lucy also says, love your station. Love you too.

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I am here for you and you only today on KISS3, playing you the best old school anthems whilst you're enjoying the sunshine. And I'm really hoping the rest of the day goes super quick so you can get out of work. Keep your shouts coming in, 0333 21 55 55. Louise says, can you do a shout out to baby Brody, please? There you go, baby Brody. So cute. Theo says, can we get a shout out for Theo, Will, Rio, Jake and Russell working hard in Dorset? Whatever you're doing today, however time is flying past you, send me a message, please. Let me know. I'm very nosy. 0333 21 55 55. Mark Morrison's on the way.

Now the banger in the bag, Bosch. Sally with you on Kiss 3. Now we've got enough of a foundation right now, enough of a relationship that you know I've only got your best intentions, right? I've got your best interests at heart. Now in a couple of hours, we're giving away some money. And if you haven't entered the draw, this is your moment where you shouldn't half listen to me, you should full listen to me. Kiss 3. Look at the time right now. 5 p.m. is around the corner. That is when the whole thing stops. Like the lines close, everything kaput, finished. What you need to do right now is get yourself in the draw because £750,000 is what we're giving away today. You could be joining the winning team. So grab your phone right now. It's probably either in your hand or not far from you. 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If you want to call us, it's 03434 195096. Calls are charged at the standard rate. You've got to be over 18. Don't forget, lines close at 5 p.m. today. Kate Thornton will be making that all-important phone call. If she rings you, what have you got to do? Answer the phone. Yes, well done. And if you do that, you win £750,000. It gets paid straight into your bank account after the call. So do me a favour. In fact, do yourself a favour. Do the future you a favour. Send the text, cash, to 64100. Rihanna's on the way up next, right here on Kiss 3.

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0: Ashanti, Foolish on Kiss 3. Go on, let's let her sing it all the way to the end.
1: Oh. The truth according to Ellie.
2: Kiss 3.
0: Gotta love Ashanti. It's Ellie with you. Right, listen, I've got some really, really major news, okay? If your star sign is Aries, Cancer, Gemini, or Taurus, I just want to let you know that starting this coming week, there is going to be a massive retrograde happening. And don't be upset at the messenger, I'm just passing it along. There's going to be explosive secrets from the past that are returning. Now, I would personally like to say that I'm glad that Aquarius has not been mentioned here, because I am an Aquarius. And I'm pretty sure that we have been in one of the world's worst retrogrades in the last few weeks. So I'm glad we're out of this little list. But if you are, like I said, Aries, Cancer, Gemini or Taurus, the retrograde this coming week is going to begin, and it's lasting until the 23rd of July. So if you do have some skeletons in thy closet, get ready to have to talk about them. Right? I'm glad that you know that now.

0: If you are heading out tonight, I'm just warming you up, honey. Don't you worry. All these banging old school and anthems. It's Ellie with you on Kiss Street. Rio says, can I have a shout out for Apprentice Wills and Paul for their birthdays today? Thank you. You're absolutely welcome. I hope you've got something really cute planned. Right, Fedi LeGrand is on the way. So when he says put your hands up, you know what to do.
1: Maybe it's time to get rid of the rattle. Shake off that squeak and say no more to that clunky door. Or maybe you want something to show off. Something that won't show you up, or something to get you off, up and away for the weekend. Or maybe it's time for more. More seats, more sass, more room, more wow, more fun, or a bit less roof for a bit more sun. 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
7: Sally with you on Kiss 3. You got to stick around, mate. I've got all your favourite bangers back to back. Got some Beyonce and Sean Paul lined up. Ooh, I like that. Fedi LeGrand, though, up first. Play.

on Kiss 3. What a tune! Oh, this is made for the sunshine, isn't it? Especially on a Friday afternoon. 0333 21 55 55. Get me your shout-outs in. Big L wants a shout-out. That's your shout-out, Big L. I hope you got that. Yvette says, can you shout out my husband, Ali, for being my chauffeur today, as I may have had too many mojitos last night. Oh, babes. Hair of the dog. You know what you got to do. Empire State of Mind now. Jay-Z, Alicia Keys. I know which part I'm singing. Just don't sing my...

0: We all know that the next England game is at 1 a.m. in the morning on pretty much Monday morning, right? Well, Thomas Tuchel, the manager of the England team, has basically said this.
1: Write an excuse for school and let them watch football. Come on, there's so much school to go to, but World Cup is every 4 years.
0: I mean, he has a point. So at least we know what we're doing with the kids on Monday. You've got to write them a letter, okay? So if I was you, I'd start writing it from now, because you'll probably change the wording a couple of times until then, right? Stick around, Miss Jackson's up next on Kiss.
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exact midpoint of 2026. That's it. That is literally the middle of the year. So today is kind of like a new half years. You know what I mean? Like, we should have really been celebrating like New Year's half of the year. Fine, I'll let it go. Here's Fade on Kistry.

0: Jason Derulo. You know I've got to do it like that every single time. It's Ellie with you on Kiss Tree. Not long now. 5 p.m. The line's closed. One person's winning £750,000. But the question is, will it be you? Kiss Tree. It all starts with that one text entry. You've got to send the text. Do it right now. If you haven't entered so far this week, what are you doing with your life? Why are you not entering? What's your excuse? Do you not want to win 750K? Could absolutely give you the biggest upgrade you could ever imagine. So grab your phone, send the text, send it right now, because not long, 5 p.m. is around the corner and those lines will close. One person is winning every single penny of that tax-free cash. 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That is the text. 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It will cost you £250 plus your standard network rate. 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It all starts here. 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

0: have that one too.
1: Any of these?
0: All taken, yeah. I like to move around with the sun, you see.
1: Well, how do I reserve a sun lounger?
0: Oh, you just have to get here early.

0: Bermond Street are up from 4 p.m. They've got another chance for you to win tickets to Kiss Street Blackheath at the end of this month. Big, big deal, right? And Street has got his piano out and he's attempting some old school tunes. Now, see if you can really genuinely guess what song this is here.
1: Right, this is a tune, apparently, that we play. Are you getting that at all, Tom?
2: It's terrible, isn't it?
0: That is actually terrible. I'm not going to lie to you. 300 milliseconds was definitely easier than that. But if you did guess it, it was free. Ultra Nate. Yeah, I know. Firstly, I don't know how you would have got that. But secondly, you need to stick around after 4 p.m. because they're going to have another one in the bag for you. And I promise you, he has brushed up on his piano skills. I promise.

0: and Street Boy are up next right here on Kiss Tree. You could be winning a pair of VIP tickets to Kiss Tree on Blackheath. It's at the end of the month. I know, if you get in touch right now, WhatsApp 0333 21 55 55. You can be ahead of the game with the fellas, so stick around.
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0: weather's weird, isn't it? It's gonna be, we're in for like 10 days of heat minimum here. It looks crazy. Where I live, 27, 28 average over the next 10 days. Bit higher in London, 28, 29. But then you look up at like Newcastle upon Tyne, they're having it good, man. They're like sitting around 22 degrees for the week. That's better.
1: It ain't snowing up there.
0: You don't want any kind of 28, 29. It's way too hot. You can't function. Trains start going wrong. Everything's like a nightmare.
1: I love it.
0: What is weird, I find weird, Glasgow's raining every day.
1: Oh.
0: What, is that turning you on, Tom?
2: I would love to be in the rain.
1: No,
0: Glasgow,
1: man.
0: Is, I reckon they're averaging like, I mean, they've got 18 degree days in there, maybe topping out at 23 on one day. Generally, it's about 21, 2021.
2: That sounds like a dream.
0: It sounds pretty better, doesn't it? It's I wouldn't say beautiful.
1: I think
0: Newcastle's the place to be next week.
1: What's wrong with you, idiots? It's sunny a few days a year and you're moaning. Come on.
0: Mate, it's melting, man. It's too much. It's melting, baby.
1: Embrace.
0: Do you reckon?
1: Yeah.
0: 28, 29.
1: Get
0: too
1: out
0: many
1: here.
0: Degrees, baby.
1: Get your fat belly in the sun, boy.
0: 23. Perfect. The best. 23's favourite temperature. Tinchy Strider on Kiss 3.

0: Rosemary, who won last week, she won £750,000, entered at the last minute. We're going to close the lines at 5 p.m. So last week, Rosemary hadn't even entered yet, right? She picks up her phone at 5 to 5 and she does the thing, cash to 64,100, text cost £2.50 plus standard network rate. Anyway, she does that and then she thinks in her head, I might buy a house if I win. Let's have a look at the houses. She opens Rightmove. She wants a house. She's living in a park home at the time. And so she's flicking through, looking at these bricks and mortar houses, lusting after these things. And the phone goes. And it's us. And she picks it up. And she wins £750,000.
1: Mad that experience.
0: Amazing. Mad. Holding the phone, looking at the house you want to buy, and the phone goes with someone telling you, here's the money, get the house. That is just mind-blowing, isn't it?
1: Of course it
0: is. Crazy. But the time it takes you to tap the word cash and send that to 64,100, like a 15-second investment of your life, and £2.50, and then boom, fingers crossed for you, touching wood, text cash to 64,100.
1: Texts are £2.50 plus standard network rate. Again, it's cash to 64,100.
0: You can also enter at makemeawinner.co.uk. 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
1: Or call 03434 212 413. Calls charged at the standard rate. It's over 18s only. Lines closing 5 p.m. today, and then Kate Fulton could be calling you.
0: You got to answer your phone. If we dial you, you pick it up. That's it. There's no rollover, by the way. It's happening today. There's also no sharing. You get the full amount. No tax either. Every single penny in your bank account, and we transfer it immediately. So that's like cash ready to spend in the bank within, I don't know, an hour and a half. However long it takes for the banks to transfer the money.
1: Mental.
0: Good luck. 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

0: does. 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
1: Hello.
0: We don't have Jaunty anymore. The guy's walked.
1: He's
0: just walked. We had Murray Tuesday. Tom for the rest of the week. Tom.
2: Hi.
0: In the house. And we've also got the little and the big and the massive horn. This is where Street Boy rates your weekend based on what you're doing. If Rob's impressed, like really impressed, you get the massive... Do you know what? We'll start at the bottom. If it's okay... Oh, he's done it. He's gone massive. He's gone massive. I wasn't expecting massive there, Rob.
1: I thought you said massive.
0: I did say massive. It doesn't matter. Right, okay. Little horn sounds like this. Big horn sounds like this. And we know what the massive horn sounds like. So... Again!

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1: Nice.
0: Of course we are. 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Tell us what you're doing with the weekend. 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

0: Saturday, all your weekend, and Street Boy will grade it with horns. He's got a little horn. He's got a big horn. And he's got a massive horn.
1: Oh, that's massive.
0: Wow. 0-3-3-3-21-55-55. Again, 0-3-3-3-21-55-55. What are you doing? Have you got a life? Tell us about it.
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0: 55 Street Boy rates your weekend with either his little horn or his big horn or his massive horn. Here we go. Ready, Rob?
1: I'm ready to go. Let's go.
0: Matthew. Matthew says, my older daughter is going to a pool party for her mate's fifth birthday and we just had a baby boy. Massive horn.
1: Massive horn for Matthew.
0: Happy Friday. I'm not doing it. I can't say too many I's, too many D's, too many A's, too many Y's. It's one of them. Few beers in the Olympic Village, Stratford. Some of us are working on Monday, so missing the live game. Love it, guys. It's a weekend. Let's do it.
1: Big horn.
0: That's a big horn, which is, let's say, your average horn.

0: closing the lines in less than 10 minutes, and here is Wild. At this time last week, Rosemary heard on the radio someone saying exactly this. She enters, right? She enters like at 5 to 5. And then she's shopping for houses. In her head, she's thinking, if I win, I'm buying a house. And the phone rings while she's looking at Rightmove. Answers the phone, and it's us. And she's won $750,000. And that house she's looking at, that's, if she wants it, that's her house.
1: I mean, talk about the universe.
0: £750,000. We're closing the lines in minutes. Pick up your phone, tap in the word cash, send that to 64100. Tiny time investment, 10 seconds of your life, 15 seconds, however quick your thumbs are, I've no idea. 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Fingers crossed. Touch wood. Pray to the universe and all that. Okay, cash to 64100. Again, cash to 64100.
1: Text R250 plus standard network rate. You've got to get on this. This really is your last chance. Text cash to 64100.
0: You mean last chance? What's last chance?
1: Who says last chance? What's
0: last chance? Everybody? Everybody, Rob?
1: Need a translator, son. It's last chance.
0: Posh people might say last chance. What are you, royalty now? You last can enter chance. It, make me a winner. You can enter at makemeawinner.co.uk. You'll also find the rules for this network competition up there.
1: Or call 03434 212 413. Calls charged at the standard rate. It's over 18s only. Lines closing real soon. 5 p.m. It's minutes away when Kate Fulton could be calling you.
0: Listen, important that you pick the phone up if we call. You've got to answer the phone. But if you do answer the phone, we will transfer £750,000 into your bank account immediately. There is no rollover on this game. We are giving this money away, dead sure of that. There also is no sharing and there's no tax. If you win, you win every single penny. And that wild thing about this, that we transfer it immediately, it will be spending ready. I don't know how much money you got in the bank at the minute, but you could have that much plus £750,000. Like I say, spending ready. By the time the banks do their thing, you know, within an hour. It's crazy. Cash to 64100 absolutely changes everything. Good luck. Fingers crossed. This is it. Last chance.
1: Chance.
0: Cash.
1: You idiot.
0: To 64100. Cash to 64100.
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11: Now, are you going to be staying up late to watch England play in the World Cup in the early hours of Monday?
12: Once every 4 years, gives us an opportunity to sing when England score, you hug a stranger.
11: That's Jason, who runs a pub in Leamington Spa. Pub bosses say they're over the moon about a change to licensing laws in England and Wales. The game kicks off at 1 a.m. on Monday, so pubs are now going to be allowed to serve until 5 a.m. But some policing groups are not happy. They're worried about drafting in extra officers at the last minute. Meanwhile, could it be Sir Harry Kane? A campaign's been started calling for England captain Harry Kane to receive a knighthood. The Liberal Democrats brought it up in Parliament. Kane's now scored 5 goals at this year's World Cup. A 17-year-old boy has been charged with attempted murder after a shooting in Birmingham that left another teenager with life-threatening injuries. The victim, who's 16, still in hospital in a critical condition. And Taylor Swift's due to get married to NFL star Travis Kelce in New York at some point today. Hundreds of people apparently turned up for a dress rehearsal last night, including Selena Gomez. Keep up to date with everything Kiss. Just find us on socials. I'm Alex Richardson.
13: Back once again. Guess who's back? Bam Bam and Street Boy.
7: This is History.
0: That Harry Kane story about making Harry Kane a sir, knighting Harry Kane.
1: Sir Kane.
0: I've got, Sir Harry then, isn't it? I got honourslist.co.uk, I think. Should we just unofficially do it anyway?
1: Yeah, why not?
0: Should we knight him before the king gets to it?
1: Yeah.
0: Deserved.

0: officers in the United States have been praised by police for their excellent behaviour during the World Cup.
1: What's happened to them?
0: We're just such a polite... We are a polite civilization. We are a polite
1: This country's
0: nation.
1: Going downhill, man.
0: Well, sorry. Excuse me, sir. Thank you very much, sir. Yeah, we're just polite. I think it's probably because Americans have got guns. And yeah. They'll just shoot you.
1: Yeah, a bit different over there, isn't it?
0: Yeah.
1: They just like... some of that bosh.
0: Get silly. They just like...
1: Get one straight in the canister.
0: Blue Cantrell, hit 'em up style on Kistery.

0: doing a little bit of work in the background. Have you got the internet over there, boys?
1: Yeah.
0: If you go to honourslist.co.uk, it's a .co.uk, it's not a .com, .co.uk, honours list. You know how to spell that?
2: Yeah.
1: Honourslist.co.uk.
0: Are you doing it?
2: Yeah. Wow.
0: What you got?
1: Ah,
0: there
1: got
0: you
1: it.
0: Go.
1: Arise,
0: nice.
1: Sir Harry.
3: Batman Street Boy.
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3: Hello.
2: Hello, who's that?
3: Christine.
2: Hello, Christine. It's Kate Thornton calling. How are you?
3: I'm okay, thank you.
2: Do you know Make Me a Winner?
3: Oh, yeah, yeah.
2: Do you know how much this week's prize money is?
3: £750.
2: You've just won £750,000. Congratulations!
3: Are you for real?
2: I am totally for real.
3: But I can't believe it.
2: Christine, you have just won £750,000. It's yours. It will be in your account within the hour.
3: Seriously. Oh my God.
2: Christine, you're a very wealthy woman.
3: You're kidding me.
2: You're really rich, Christine.
3: I'm literally shaking. I was about to go on a dog walk and then my phone rang and I thought, oh, best just answer that.
2: You best just did. What do you do for a living?
3: I'm actually a solicitor.
2: Is there anyone at home with you?
3: Yeah, my partner and my little dog that's about to get a dog walk.
2: What's the name?
3: David.
2: Is David able to come to the phone and maybe we can share your good news?
3: Yep, say hello.
2: Hi, David. Can you hear me? It's Kate Thornton. Just rung your lovely partner to tell her that she has just won £750,000.
4: I'm shaking.
5: No way.
4: He didn't believe you either.
2: David, you don't have to just shut the front door. You can buy a whole new one. She is seriously in the money, my friend.
5: We've suddenly got a joint account, by the way.
4: We don't.
2: What are you going to do with this kind of money, you two?
4: Buy a new house.
5: Move, yeah.
4: I'm literally shaking, honestly. Is it a 50-50
5: split?
2: Well, that's down to Christine, I'm afraid. I'll have to leave that with you. She's the solicitor. Enjoy the money. Enjoy what it brings you because you're in a really, really lovely stage in your life where you can actually go out and live it and love it and enjoy it. So I hope it brings you a lot of pleasure.
4: Thank you, Kate.
2: Unbelievable for them too. Wow, they're shopping for a new house. Next week, what would you spend life-changing £750,000 on? We go again. Don't miss out.

0: mystery. Got some more winning coming up. Involves Street Boy and a piano. As you can hear there.
1: Oh, yes.
0: He's mighty talented guy.
2: Bam Bam and Street Boy on Kistery. Vibing through the afternoon.
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2: Kistery on Blackheath is back this summer. 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
10: Are you going to be one of the people staying up late to watch England's next game at the World Cup? Well, it's at 1 a.m. on Monday morning. And yesterday we heard how pubs are going to be able to stay open later to show it. Some police bosses are not happy about it, though. Andy Trotter used to work at the Met Police.
11: We all know, and it's a fact, that the combination of hot nights, alcohol, sporting events can lead to problems. And quite rightly, the police have got to plan for any occurrence and make sure that they're fully prepared for it.
10: A 17-year-old's been charged with attempted murder after a shooting in Birmingham that left another teenager with life-threatening injuries. The victim, who's 16, still critically ill in hospital. Some big names have won their games at Wimbledon today. Defending champion Jannik Sinner and 24-time Grand Slam winner Novak Djokovic have both gone through. And all eyes are on New York as thousands are expected to attend the wedding of Taylor Swift and NFL star Travis Kelce later. The rumours are it's taking place in Madison Square Garden in New York. Keep up to date with everything KISS. Just find us on socials. I'm Alex Richards.
2: Once again,
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0: Have you got our number stored in your phone? You should store our number in your phone. Makes it easy. If we do competitions, just like one punch and you're in.
1: You're in.
0: Make sense?
1: Yep.
0: 0333 21 55 55. Here's Street Boy saying that slower.
1: 0333 21 55 55.
0: Because, you know, maybe we've got some winning coming up, like right now.

Katie B, Miss Dynamite. Miss Dynamite playing Blackheath on Saturday, 25th of July. Blackheath with Subway. Kistery on Blackheath with Subway is on Saturday, the 25th of July. And we got some winning

0: Street Boy.
1: Winning, winning, winning. All right, win a pair of VIP tickets to Kistery on Blackheath with Subway on Saturday, the 25th of July. We will sort your travel to London, an overnight stay as well. This is VIP tickets to Kistery on Blackheath with Subway, Saturday, July 25th.
2: Oh, yes.
1: Travel, an overnight stay as well. All to celebrate the return of the piano to Channel 4, which is a telly show where amateur musicians perform on pianos in train stations all around the UK.
2: Good show.
1: Rob loves that thing.
2: Yeah, man.
1: He's a piano guy. You're about to see now. He's like a grade 8 pianoist. Street is about to play a classic Kistery tune. Let me rephrase. Street is about to murder a classic Kistery tune on the piano. Call us up if you know what it is. You could win those VIP tickets to Kistery on Blackheath. Our number is 0333 215555. Here comes Street Boy.
2: You watch me go on this one, son.
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2: Fingers are going to smoke.
1: Uh-huh. If you know that Kistery tune, and you do know that Kistery tune, Robert, well done. Round of applause for the boy there.
2: They're going to get me on that Channel 4 show. You watch.
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2: Giving away a pair of VIP tickets to Kistry on Blackie thanks to Channel 4's The Piano. It's a good show, apparently, Rob tells me.
3: I haven't seen that thing.
2: Okay, so, Tom, do you want to hit a line at random? We'll answer a line.
4: Let's go.
2: Hello, hello, who's that?
5: Hello, it's Rob.
2: What song do you think Street Boy was murdering there on the piano?
5: He played it brilliant. That was Insomnia by Faithless, one of my favourites.
2: Round of applause for the guy's a winner! Rob, give us a little...
5: Hey, we won tickets!
2: You're a winner, baby, you're a winner!
5: We've won! Oh, mate, you've made that. Oh, my God!
2: Rob, a little bit of celebratory piano, please, there,
3: yes,
2: mate.
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5: Oh, you've got unbelievable.
2: 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The new series is available to stream right now. That's The Piano on Channel 4. Thank you, Street Boy.

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0: telly recommendations. Your Friends and Neighbours season is done. The Clarkson Farm thing, that season's done. The Welcome to Wrexham, that's all done. I've got nothing to watch.
1: Do you know what? Have you seen, what's it called? House of the Dragon and Game of Thrones. Have you seen
0: I'm not into Game of Thrones, mate. Never seen one of them.
1: Mate, it's brilliant. It's about dragons and people banging.
0: This is it, mate.
1: What can you want?
0: I mean, it's only half of that that's appealing.
1: So,
0: love dragons.
1: The House of Dragon, which is the spin-off, dropped the other week. There's the first two episodes that come out. I've got to be honest. I love it because it's obviously got dragons and naked people in it.
0: Yeah, okay.
1: But I ain't got a clue what's going on because it's been 3 years since the last one. I don't know what's going on, but I'm still
0: watching. I am badly not interested in all that fantasy stuff.

0: Monday, 4 p.m. See you then if you're awake.
1: So many people are going to be pickled.
0: Aren't I?
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0: dropping a bit of a mashup I did of Eric Prydz versus Sandy B, and of course a massive tune from Prida before it. 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

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Jones Girls versus Zed Bias, Nights Over Egypt.

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3: Back inside, it's me, Scott Garcia. It's Friday Night History. You know I've got you covered each and every Friday with all your favourite old-school garage bangers, right? And I've got some absolute gems on the way as we warm you up for that massive History Festival on Blackheath.

Jacked. Absolutely love this. And Para will be joining us on the 1st of August down there at the Loud Lounge in Kingston for an event called Back to the Basement. And that is going to go off, trust me. If you want more information,

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10: 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Huh?
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